take my hand and come with me because you look so fine that I really want to make you mine. I said you look so fine that I really want to make you mine. 4, 5, 6, come on and get your kicks. Now you don't need

I said, are you gonna be my girl? Take my hand and come with me, because you look so fine that I really want to make you mine. I said you look so fine that I really want to make you mine. 4, 5, 6, come on and get your kicks. Now you don't need a

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Hey, everyone over at the Bruce Power. Thanks for keeping the lights on. And we need to keep the refrigerator plugged in so we've got cool beer. There you go. There's your God's work. 97.9 The Bruce.

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0: 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The Bruce.
1: Good morning. It's 9 o'clock. I'm Spencer Byers. The new president of the Owen Sound Attack was introduced to fans at the Bayshore, offering an optimistic vision for the future and a commitment to winning. Matt Hermes reports.
2: We're ready to compete this year, and we're going to be trying to compete every single year. But especially with this group that we have right now, there's impact players that we have, and we think that this is a group that can take a run at an OHL championship.
3: That is new Attack president Tyler Nuther, who met with fans in Owen Sound yesterday as the OHL team formally marked its transition to new ownership group, Ecological Dynamic Sports Partners. The 28-year-old Nuther is a former OHL player and Newport agent. He and Donald McClure are the two public-facing members of the new private equity-backed ownership group of the Attack. After 26 years, the three remaining Super Six owners, Dr. Bob Severs, Paul McDermott, and Peter McDermott, felt it was time for a change. Severs spoke yesterday.
4: We felt that there was a need for a recharge and new energy and new input.
3: Matt Hermes, Owen Sound.
1: Kincardine and Bruce Power have entered into a new four-year community readiness agreement for the Bruce C project. Jill Charlebois reports.
5: The Infrastructure and Community Readiness Assessment Agreement will provide $2.2 million in funding to support strategic planning and municipal readiness in preparation of the proposed Bruce C expansion project. The agreement recognizes the importance of coordinated planning with host communities. Funding will support technical studies, infrastructure assessments, and service delivery planning, as well as growth management and community readiness initiatives. Part of the assessment will be focused on water and wastewater infrastructure, emergency services, and transportation. Jill Charlebois, Kincardine.
1: Bruce Gray Owen Sound Conservative MP Alex Ruff is holding an information session today in Dundalk with local beef producers on concerns with the new Mercosur trade agreement. Mercosur is a trading bloc and customs union made up of Argentina, Bolivia, Brazil, Paraguay, and Uruguay. Canada has been working on the trade negotiations with Mercosur since 2018 and aims to sign a deal this year. Ruff has voiced his concerns about the potential new agreement.
6: It would allow greater access to that to Mercosur countries to our beef sector, which, again, they don't have the same standards, the same quality of beef.
1: And Health Canada has issued a recall for some Zwelling kettles due to potential burn risks. The recall was issued because of some handles that may come loose or break off entirely during use. They were sold in Canada between 2020 and 2026, with this recall affecting almost 44,000 electric kettles. In sports, the Toronto Blue Jays were walked off in the bottom of the ninth by the Detroit Tigers yesterday, thanks to Spencer Torkelson's two-out single, giving the Tigers a 3-2 win. Now to Junior B lacrosse, the Owen Sound North Stars couldn't complete the comeback against the undefeated Six Nations Rebels, falling 8-7. They are back in action tonight with the home opener at the Bayshore against the Welland Raiders. The Owen Sound Senior B North Stars also have their home opener today against the Belleville Kodiaks, while in Junior C, the West Grey Rampage begin a five-game homestand against the Orangeville Northmen. Over to the WNBA, the Los Angeles Sparks had six players in double figures as they beat the Toronto Tempo 99-95. That's news and sports. The forecast coming up next.
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0: Bruce County Weather.
1: 40% chance of showers late this morning, risk of thunderstorms high of 20, partly cloudy tonight with a low of 8. Tomorrow will be a mix of sun and cloud with a high of 20, clearing up overnight with a low of 16. On Monday, it'll be a mix of sun and cloud with a 30% chance of showers high of 28. Overnight, it'll be a cloudy with a low of 18. 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
0: 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Proudly Canadian since 1922. Here's another from one of

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So check me tomorrow. We'll see if I'm leaking. 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
1: Enjoying some nice bona fide springtime weather this May 2 4 long weekend, like we deserve, finally, after the cold, wet spring we've had. Three out of four dog owners, by the way, believe their pets can predict the weather better than a professional, which doesn't surprise me at all. Now, do I ask my dog what the weather's going to be? No. I'm not sure how they predict that anyway, but you know what? I might turn to my Maggie Mae, my golden retriever, for the weather forecast because I have trust issues with the official weather forecasters after this past cold and rainy spring, as we said. Yeah, it was just hard to believe that it was ever actually going to be spring, and here it is with SOB from Nathaniel Radcliffe and the Night Sweats on the Bruce.

0: Yeah, if you want the Bruce on the Loose at your county event, go to rockthebruce.ca.
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1: 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Coming up again next hour with Eric Clapton, Jack Bruce, Ginger Baker as Cream. Also, the Beaches and the Foo Fighters, Rush early on, and more all after 4. And I'm Mother Earth now. 91.9 North, 97.9 South, the Bruce.

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dead end streets, and every time I thought I got it married, it seemed the taste was not so sweet. 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